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2: 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It's Friday night. 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

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Hang in there. We got one coming up soon. It's Big Papa riding out the Friday night with you.

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3: 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It's Big Papa, Michael Shane Wright, with you on a Friday night, wrapping up the week. Put a fork in it. She's done.

0: Yeah, this will probably be my dying wish, too. It's Michael Shane Wright, your Big Papa, with Joe Diffie getting us kicked off here. Prop me up beside the jukebox if I die.
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Well, it's five down. We got two more to go in this seven-song superset on WLAY FM 100.1. This superset brought to you by the Sheffield Public House. We got Rascal Flatts and Reba to wrap it up.

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1: Turn it up, son. All right, boy. 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
5: Linda at the diner works a double every day, trying to get her baby raised, pinching pennies. 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

That's my buddy Emma Zink with her new song, Making Money, here on WLAY. Check her out. Clint Black coming up, Walking Away. It's Friday night. It's Michael Shane right here on WLAY FM 100.1. 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
1: Toby Keith and Travis Tritt will close out this last set of the hour here on WLAY 100.1 FM. It's Michael Shane Wright, your Big Papa, rolling with you on this Friday night. I'm in the shotgun seat, man. I'm with you. I'm hanging with you, keeping you awake. You don't need no no-dos. 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Just hang with me.

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1: 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He loves it when you call him Big Papa.
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9: 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You're home for all the hits. It's Michael Shane Wright, your Big Papa, rolling through this Friday night when you can't think of another place. I'd rather be than right here beside you.

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Mark Chestnut and Kenny Rogers will bring it home around the corner here on WLAY, making our way to 10 o'clock on a Friday night. Thanks for hanging with me. 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
2: Man, it's just good advice John Anderson's giving here. Don't ask her on a straight tequila night. It's Michael Shane Wright, your Big Papa, cruising through Friday night. It's 10 o'clock. We're on our way to midnight.

0: You know, this is one of those songs that you just can't hear out in a club or anything anywhere in public. You don't want to just do the answer back sing-along part. It's kind of like Sweet Caroline in that way, right? So, Alabama with Dixieland Delight on Friday night. Sing along!
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4: 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You're Big Papa here on a Friday night. 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

Well, the first time I heard this song, I laughed, and I've been laughing for 20-something years, man. It always tickles me. Alan Jackson, Chattahoochee, here on WLAY 100.1 FM, country's greatest hits. Michael Shane Wright, your Big Papa, cruising all the way till midnight tonight.

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FM, making our way through Friday night. It's almost Saturday. It's almost midnight. It's your Big Papa. We're cruising together. I ain't going anywhere. Hang in there with me.

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7: 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Brave the boat chute. Soar high with the wave swinger.
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3: Oh, what a big time we had tonight, folks. It's Michael Shane Wright, your Big Papa, kicking off that last set of the hour, last set of the night, last set of the week. What a joy it's been to be with you. Can't wait to do it all over again next week. Here comes the Charlie Daniels Band with a solution I do not recommend: drinking, my baby, goodbye.

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It's your big papa, Michael Shane Wright. 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

0: 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Coming up on Monday, we're excited. 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

0: 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We're excited. 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

0: 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Also, we're counting down the back to school and some of the classic back to school supplies that you may have forgotten about. 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

0: it's Big D and Bubba. Hope you're enjoying your weekend. Coming up on Monday, we're excited. We're going to be hanging out with Little Big Town.
1: Oh, I got new music coming out from the kids. 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

0: right, so going to the store last night. You know, you're in a parking lot of a store. There people throw stuff out because people are just litter bugs. Mm-hmm. And I'm in there. There's an empty water bottle with a cap on. And I'm like, instead of just kicking it out of the way, I picked it up. I walked into the store and I threw it away.
1: Good.
0: Immediately, an employee looks at me and goes, hey, yeah, that's not the recycle bin. And I turned and looked at him a moment, huh? And he said, yeah, plastic bottles go in the other one. I
2: said, did you tell them they all go to the same place?
0: I said, dude, I just picked up this litter from in front of your front.

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1: Yeah, yeah.
0: I said, you can fish it out and put it in the other one if you want.
1: Yeah, you did.
0: I'm like, good. Your lazy butt could have gone out there and picked it up too.
2: Yeah, I thought the recycle bin.
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1: Okay, so Carson and Garrett are discussing the differences between Coke Zero and Diet Coke. What is the
2: question? Carson recently got me into Coke Zero. And
1: are you into it?
3: I like Coke Zero. I like all the zeros.
2: I'm
3: like
2: trying
3: to
2: cut back, man.
4: You Dr. love Pepper it, little boy. Zero, just Pepsi one zero, taste. Coke
2: Zero. But this has zero sugar and zero calories.
4: Mm-hmm.
2: So what's the difference between this and Diet Coke? What does this not have?
4: Diet Coke also has zero sugar and zero calories. The difference is the flavor profile, if I could spit that out. I guess it's just different combinations of whatever the tasty ingredients are. My understanding is Coke Zero tastes more like regular Coke.
5: It does.
4: Okay, all I know is that if somebody accidentally serves me a regular Coke, I make that bleh face, and I'm like, excuse me, this is not Diet Coke.
5: Why? Because it's too sweet?
4: It's too sugary, and I've been drinking Diet Coke since I was 4. So it's not about the no calories. I love the taste of it, and it is my only vice left. This is it, guys. This is all I have.
1: Okay. I found it. So, both drinks use aspartame. Coke Zero adds a sulbifumbutyrate of potassium.
4: Ace K.
1: Ace K. How do you know that? To more closely mimic the taste of regular full sugar Coke.
4: Yeah.
1: Diet Coke relies on aspartame as its primary sweetener combined with some other flavorings. So,
5: which
1: yeah, Coke Zero
5: takes. Which one is healthier? That's kind of the.
2: Yeah, is that Ace K bad for you?
4: It says potassium. That's good. That's like a banana, right? I think you're doing fine.
1: We just said, is Asimov putting potassium okay for it? probably.
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1: What's this, brother? This is, you remember the doohickeys? They came into the studio and they did like funny songs.
2: Yes.
1: Okay, so they're
2: LA.
1: Now,
2: they're out of Los Angeles.
1: Yes. So right now they're just doing dramatic readings, poetic readings of country lyrics in the middle of their shows. Okay. And they went ahead and did this past week a reading of Luke Bryan Fish Hunt Golf Drink.
2: Oh, good.
1: And I would like to share this with you guys because it's pretty, man, I'll tell you, it's pretty fantastic.
2: All right, here we go.
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1: Country artist and active duty deputy sheriff Chris Darlington is here. He's 1020, Bubba. So 1020, he's 1020.
2: 1020, I don't know what 1020
1: means
2: is.
1: Means on location. Chris, helped this guy out. Would you help this guy out?
3: So I guess a firefighter would know that, though.
2: Yeah, we never 1020. We've already been there.
1: So police have the codes, but the fire guys don't have codes.
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3: 1020.
2: I'm like 1022. We're on the scene. I mean, that's you arrive on the scene. That's it. But we never said a code like that.
1: So the codes, Chris, are the codes like from like, so I guess so people don't know what you're saying. Like, hey, send a guy over here and hit him in the head. So you say 1285.
3: It used to be like really hard. You'd be like, I'll be 10-6, 10-81, 10-72 en route to, ADC or something like that.
1: Yeah.
3: But, back about 10 years ago, we went to plain English. So now everything on the radio, at least in Virginia, is plain English.
1: Oh, really?
3: But it used to be pretty crazy. Yeah, we had like, if we were taking somebody to jail, it was like, oh, be 10-6, 10-15, 10-7.
1: Sounds like you're doing bingo.
3: Yeah. So, bingo.
1: Blackout. It's an interesting story. You are still active, right?
3: Yes, sir.
1: And so, police officer, and so how are you doing? How did the singing come into the police? Was it singing first?

0: Then please, sir.
1: So I've always played music. My dad played a lot of music when I was growing up, and he got me playing keyboard. Unfortunately, it's a big setup.
0: But did you get you one of those Yamaha MDX something or other, MD-70s, or they go?
1: It was a Walmart job.
0: Oh, okay.
2: The mini keys, so casino.
3: Casio. Does it have the pre-planned one? So you could just hit it.
0: That demo.
4: Look at me playing green sleeves.
1: I could hit the button and play anything.
0: All right. So anyway, you get a keyboard.
1: Keyboard, so, you know, I kind of learned to play by ear, and, you know, I played with him, you know, growing up, and then I started to move to Nashville, and some of the guys down here on Broadway, you know, because I played, like, my first gig down here was, like, second fiddle, then I played Crossroads, and I played Tootsies, played the stage, and then some of the guys that's been here for a while, because I had an application in Front Row Police Department at the time, and all the guys down here, their advice was, well, go be a cop.
0: Don't be a cop?
1: No, go be a cop.
0: Oh, go be a cop. Oh, yeah. Oh, yeah.
4: All the musicians were telling you to be a cop.
0: Yeah, the music world, it's its own prison.
1: Because they were, you know, they were hauling stuff across the Tootsies. And then
0: it's tough, man. Yeah. It's a hard. Listen, it's a hard. Listen, I know we all see Morgan Wallen. We all see Luke Combs and Lainey. And then they got lots of money.
4: There's
0: and
4: a thousand other people.
0: It is hard. It's a hard life, man. It's a hard life. Do you see yourself staying? You want to, like, is it, do you have, like, I give myself this many years. If it doesn't work, I'm going to go back to being a cop.
1: I do. Like, it's kind of defines who I am. I like the fact that I still put the uniform on, and I've been juggling, you know, we play about 40 gigs a year. I write songs. I do my own marketing. But I just want to step it up this year and try to take something to major radio. But I've been shooting for it all my life, back and forth, but I've been juggling both of them. But I think it's, this year I wanted to do something different. I wanted to try to get a good song and try to get it out there and give it my best shot. But I've been working my butt off with it for a long time. I just wanted to take it a step further.
0: Yeah, man.
1: This year.
0: You know? Well, that's it's the best. You're also killing it in the gym. This guy's so stupid. Oh. It's ridiculous.
3: No, I'm sitting next to these arms going, what is your plan?
0: I shook his hand. I'm like, what is on your arm? Oh, that's a vein. Oh, wow. I didn't know.
4: He shook his hand.
0: What is that? All right, Chris Darlington, active duty police officer, a sheriff, and also singing. We'll listen to the music and more on the way with Chris.
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2: Chris Darlington is our guest with nearly 20 years in law enforcement and doing music as well.
3: Sorry.
4: I was channeling the Minions, you know.
5: That was the firefighter trying to be a firefighter.
2: Well, I tell you, Chris, there's so much the hate, not hate, but it's rivalry between police and fire.
4: We were just talking about it in the break room. It was like, you know, at his place and at my place, there was never any weirdness about it. Like, all the cops would come over to eat our food. Like, they would be like coming in like, hey, what are you guys eating? Oh, sit down, have some.
2: Yeah.
5: It really just means we love each other. You know that?
4: Yeah.
5: It's a strong bond, firefighters and cop love.
2: So Chris has a song that we want to play for you. It's called What Do You Want? And we're playing for you now. It's Chris Darlington. You

0: called What Do You Want? That's Chris Darlington. Darlington. Like he's Darling.
1: Ton.
0: And he's weigh a ton. So it's Darlington. So you're still doing the police stuff. You're still playing. You're doing all that. But you're also doing you're real big into metal detecting, which is what I kind of want to get into.
2: What?
0: Two things I want to get into, Chris. I want to get into metal detecting, and I also want to get into pipes, smoking pipes.
3: Okay.
0: I kind of want
3: to. I don't know much about the pipes, but I can help you out.
2: I'm sure you've seen a lot of people smoking pipes.
0: I kind of want to do the police officer.
3: We talking about glass pipes?
4: No.
0: And what do we have here?
2: Stop my pants, officer.
0: All right. Chris Darlington's with us. We'll talk. Maybe we'll get into it on the way next. Hang on.
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1: Chris Darlington is our guest. As you know, we're big backers of the blue and love our police officers, and you should too. And he is here. He's an active duty sheriff from Winchester, Virginia. He's also a singer. Song "What Do You Want" is the new one out.
2: I'm looking at the stuff there. Like, you know, they always give us some. Hey, here's some sample questions to ask. And they always say the first thing, what's the craziest thing you've ever seen as a cop? I always never liked whenever people would come up and say, what's the worst thing you've seen?
1: Oh,
2: because
1: instantly,
2: you know, and I know, right, your head goes to a certain place. I will say this, if you ever run into a cop or a firefighter or EMT or anybody, say, what's the funniest thing? What's the wildest thing? What's the kookiest thing? Because those are much better memories. And I think it's a little more respectful to anybody who is a first responder.
3: Right.
2: Instead
3: on.
2: Of saying the worst, say, what's the funniest?
3: I'm going to give it to you. This is the craziest thing, a call I've ever seen, and it's kind of unimaginable. We had a call about 10 years back. Call was... subject just cut his utensils off.
1: Let's call it his spoon.
3: His spoon off to use the bathroom. He cut that off.
1: I'm sorry?
3: He cut it
1: he
3: off.
1: He cut
2: like
1: it off.
2: Accidentally?
3: Cut
2: or?
3: It off with a serrated knife on
4: okay.
3: purpose.
4: I don't think that's accidental.
1: no.
3: So
5: spoon is too big. My spoon is too big.
3: That may have been the case. So we responded. He did in fact cut his spoon off.
1: Spoon's gone, yeah.
3: We noticed that he was under the influence of marijuana, which is fine. It's legal in Virginia now, but maybe some other things too.
1: That's a strong marijuana, dude.
3: Very strong. Now here's the kicker.
1: There's a more of a kicker than that.
3: So, you know, as a cop trying to save the day, where's it at so we can bag it and take you to the hospital? Well, this is the kicker. He ate it.
1: What?
3: He
1: didn't know that you could do that.
3: He ate it.
1: Wow.
5: My spoon is too big.
3: So,
4: did you say he was spoon fed? I'm sorry.
1: I expected more out of you. You know, I expected here
4: sorry,
1: with us
4: sorry,
1: in the locker room.
4: Sorry,
1: but you.
4: Sorry.
1: Yeah. Now we'd let everyone in. So, okay. So,
2: wow.
3: So the hospital said, you know, after digest it, it's not, we're not recovering it.
1: Yeah.
3: So that's the craziest call I probably have experienced. For a man, that's crazy.
1: Thank you. So, Chris, I can tell you from any perspective.
4: Yeah, right. I was going to tell you. Like, as a woman, I still can't wrap my brain around it.
2: I didn't expect this to go this way.
4: No, this has
2: turned. You know, your song is really good.
1: Yeah, we like
2: what
1: song.
2: Do you want?
4: What do you want? Hey.
1: Yeah, what do you want? Yeah. Carson said spoon-fed. And I can't even. That's what I'm going to remember. Chris Darlington is his name. Chris Darlington. Hey, seriously, man, thank you for your service. We appreciate you out there. We know it's crazy and dangerous and spoons are everywhere.
3: Spoons are everywhere. Thank you all for having me. Yeah. I got something for you, by the way.
2: What?
1: Gosh, I hope it's handcuffs or something.
3: It's not spoons.
1: Not spoons.
3: But I got patches. Ain't worth nothing.
4: Oh, dude.
3: I'm going to sign them and hand them out, even though they're not worth anything.
1: Fun. Yeah, so, yeah. Well, thank you. We appreciate it. All right. Yeah. Chris Darlington, check him out. Find him online and make sure you listen to him. Go support him and all of our police officers as well. Thank you, Chris.
3: Thank you.
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4: Hey, Big D and Bubba. How are you, buddy?
5: Good. How are you?
6: How are you, buddy?
5: Hello, friend.
6: Hello, friend.
4: Yeah, I had to get a new cell phone.
6: Oh, yeah?
5: That's why we didn't recognize the number.
6: Yeah, we're like, who's this? I don't know this one.
5: Yeah, 3695, the last four numbers, I didn't know. I didn't know who that was. I was like, who is this?
4: It's Nick.
6: Oh, right.
5: Yes.
6: Yeah, yeah.
5: Hey, Nick.
6: What's going on, pal?
4: Not much. I'm getting ready to go racing tonight with my friend.
6: Oh, nice. Did you ever get all that stuff figured out at work?
4: Tried to.
6: Yeah.
5: Oh, good guess.
4: We had it dumped to one ton yesterday. I was looking for my license. I can't find that bugger.
5: What? You can't find that bugger?
4: Nope, I can't find that bugger.
5: What?
4: I'm like, I threw it in the back of the truck because they got me mad the one day, and I should have never did that in the beginning.
5: Yeah.
4: You guys are doing a wonderful job.
5: Oh, thank you, man.
6: Thank you, Nick. We appreciate it. We hope you have a great rest of your day, brother.
4: All right, bud.
5: See you later.
4: Bye.
5: Dude, your whole little thing about the work deal, I'm like, what are you asking? And he answered. It's like, I guess everybody does have some kind of work.
6: Always, stuff. Constantly. Man, is your old lady still on top of you about that thing?
5: Oh yeah,
6: you know, man.
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1: Carson, how's your life on the dating apps?
2: I got to tell you, I saw something I've never seen before. That I'm looking through this guy's profile, I'm scrolling through pictures, and I get to the last one, and it's a screenshot of his credit report.
1: Oh, wow. That's worth that point, huh?
2: He put his credit score in there. It was 825.
3: Wow.
2: Very impressive. That's even higher than mine. Wow. But, yeah, I thought, is that a weird? Because if I message him, like, wow, good for you.
3: It's kind of a flex. I mean, that's really.
2: It's also, you know what? You're right. That's what we're here for, sir. I do want to make sure you're fiscally responsible.
1: Is he 6'5"?
4: It's kind of funny. You know, if nothing else, it's just a good laugh.
1: Yeah. Even if it's not his.
2: I wondered that too. I go, is this actually his? Because I'm looking at it. He's got a lot of pictures of him playing guitar. And I'm not,
4: there's no musician has an 825.
2: Right.
4: 625.
2: Right. So.
4: 412.
5: 11. This is the.

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4: So with Carson and Bubba, it's you either date talk or we went to Goodwill together. maybe you guys need to combine those. You could have like a date at a Goodwill.
5: I've had guys offer to take me thrifting on a date.
4: Really?
5: Yeah.
4: You take them up on that, right?
5: No. No.
4: Man, you're so complicated. Okay. This is what you love to do. You talk about it all the time.
5: No, hear me out, because here's why. I went thrifting with Bubba last week, and you know what happened? He spent about 10 minutes, and then I get a text. Yeah, I'm just going to go nap in the car because I'm done.
6: Well, so... I know what, you know, just like you, I'm on a mission. When I go, I know exactly what I'm looking for. I go and I go, okay, cool.
5: I'm trying to go through every rack. I'm trying to look at every shirt, every pair of pants. No, and that's nice that you would do that. But like, that's the problem. If I'm out with some dude I don't really know, and I'm going through shirt after shirt and pants after pants and dress after dress, and I'm like, I haven't even gotten to shoes yet, sir. No, thrifting is not the thing to do with a first date.
6: Well, plus on a first date, you want to be able to talk to that person.
5: I don't.
6: You never go to a movie.
4: She's
6: because
4: making
6: then you're
4: all
6: locked
4: my points.
6: In with somebody for 2 hours. And then also the same thing with like.
5: No, there's some guy I just matched with, and he finally got around to the, okay, we've talked enough. Do you want to meet in person? And hey, I'm somewhat new to the area. Where do you think we should go? And I go, okay, you live over here. I live over there. Why don't we meet in the middle? And I gave him like a few suggestions. He's like, well, no, actually, I've heard this place is good, like a third option.
6: So he asked you where to go, then you tell him where to go, and he says, no, let's go somewhere else.
5: Yeah, this is why. You know what? I should have just taken him to Goodwill, and I would have ditched him somewhere in the skirts.
4: You'd have been like, I'm going to be in the car sleeping.
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1: So we're waiting on Brantley Gilbert. He's on the hotline on hold. We hear that there could be a smoke-filled room there.
2: Smoke-filled room.
1: Like, gotcha. Like Hank Jr. smoke.
2: Dude, we got to mess with him. Hold on, let me see what kind of echoes. No, not that one. I'm going to get a weird little little echo, and we'll just kind of see how.
1: Brantley Gilbert, new album
3: is out.
4: Hey, Brantley.
5: What's going on, gentlemen?
2: We're doing okay. Are you feeling all right?
5: Well, I've got a crazy delay on y'all's end.
2: The delay?
4: What?
2: There's no delay.
1: What are you talking about?
5: Oh, y'all are doing it on purpose.
1: Hey, dude. Hey, by the way, I was just thinking about you. The other day, I saw a picture. You're running out of canvas. Your body, I don't think you can hold.
4: You need more skin.
1: You need more skin. So
5: are you thinking about me naked?
1: Yeah, completely. And so I was.
5: Hey, that's wild.
1: I know. So I was thinking maybe I could lease my body for your tattoos.
4: You could be like the Brantley Gilbert Annex body.
1: Right, and like whenever you want to see what your tat is, I come over, and like say I got WikiLeaks on my stomach or whatever, you could come over and just read it or check it out. What do you think?
5: 100%, bro, I'm totally down.
4: Okay, on Big D, they would be fatus.
1: See, this guy.
5: Wow.
4: And by the way, why is nobody not capitalized on that?
1: Fatus.
4: We need a fatu parlor. I mean, seriously, this is a complete missed opportunity.
1: Yeah, and then Jelly would try walking and we'd go, you're not in the club anymore.
4: Go away.
5: You can't come here anymore.
1: Yeah,
4: that's right. This
1: isn't for your kind.
4: We don't serve your kind here.
1: Now get out of here. Get out of here and go down to that taco shop, and we'll see you back here.
4: You got to work to get back here.
1: He did that backwards. He lost all the weight and then got divorced. Usually it's the
5: How's life treating you, boys?
4: Man, life is really good, Brantley. Life is really good.
1: Well, we're pumped up about this music, man, this album and all that. We'll talk with Brantley Gilbert. Actually, let him talk. And we'll do that on the way next. There you go.
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6: Yeah, Breaker 19, this here's a rubber duck. You got a copy on me, Big Ben? Come on. Yeah, 10-4, Big Ben, for sure, for sure. By golly, it's clean clear to Flagtown. Come on. Yeah, it's a big 10-4 there, Big Ben. Yeah, we definitely got the front door, good buddy. Mercy sakes alive, looks like we've got us a convoy.
7: It was the dark of the moon on the 6th of June in the Kenworth pulling logs. Cab over Pete with a reefer on and a Jimmy hauling hogs. We is heading for Bear on I-10 about a mile out of Shaky Town. I says, Pigpen, this here's a rubber duck and I'm about to put the hammer.

By the time we got into Tulsa town, we had 85 trucks in all. But there's a roadblock up on the cloverleaf, and them bears is wall to wall. Yeah, them smokies as thick as bugs on a bumper. They even had a bear in the air. I says, calling all trucks, this here is the duck. We about to go a-hunting bear.

0: neck and torrid, Big Ben. You're still too close. Yeah, them hulk is starting to close up my sinuses. Mercy sakes, you better back off another 10.
1: Well, we rolled up Interstate 44 like a rocket sled on rails. We tore up all of our swindle sheets and left them sitting on the scales. By the time we hit that shy town, them bears was getting smart. They'd brought up some reinforcements from the Illinois National Guard. There's armored cars and tanks and jeeps and rigs of every size. Yeah, them chicken coops was full of bears and choppers filled the skies. Well, we shot the line, we went for broke with 1,000 screaming trucks and 11 long-haired friends of Jesus in a chartreuse microbus.
0: Rubber duck to Sopbuster. Come on there, yeah. 10-4 Sopbuster. Listen, you want to put that microbus in behind that suicide jockey? Yeah, he's hauling dynamite. He needs all the help he can get.
1: Well, we laid a strip for the Jersey Shore and prepared to cross the line. I could see the bridge was lined with bears, but it didn't have a doggone dime. I says, Pigpen, this here's a rubber duck. We just ain't going to pay no toll. So we crashed the gate doing 98. I says, let them truckers.

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0: Natalie Gilbert. The album is called Sins of the Father. It's out and it's good, man. So, you know, how is this different? Do you feel like you're kind of getting back to like old Brantley ways or something?
1: 110%. And one of the goals going into this album was to kind of, you know, a lot of times people's favorite records are their first couple, right? Their first one, their first two. And we usually said, well, that's because you have your whole life to write those first two albums about. So there's truth to that, right? But
0: yeah.
1: I also feel like we didn't know what the rules were. And I know for me as a writer, like through the years, you know, when I signed on with this new label, it was my first new label in 15 years, I wanted to make it count. Man, I wanted to fall in love with my job again. And writing was always one of my favorite parts of my job.
2: Do you feel, Brantley, did you feel like you fell out of love with being a performer?
1: No, I just think my motivations changed, right? Like, you know, I did it because I loved it for years. And then did it because I loved it and I loved the people that were coming to support us and allowing us the opportunity to live this life, right? And then you start building this team and I've got guys now, fellas that have been with me for 20 years,
0: mm-hmm.
1: you know, that have sweat equity and time equity. And that's why you very rarely hear me say me or I. It's like we, you know, as a team built something over 20 years that mattered and I wanted to execute at a high level for them. You know, then you get married and you have kids and you want to execute at a high level for them. So it's like, does that make any sense? Like, it wasn't ever that I fell out of love or I took for granted the people that helped me get where I am and the people that have supported us over years that allowed me to have these awesome opportunities to help my community and my country. But I just think my motivations changed. And somewhere along the way, I was less in love with writing songs.
2: Wow, that's crazy. And, but, you know, you're one of the most loyal people that we know, though, because we, you know, we could go into the stuff with you and Colt and your friendship and all that and basically how you saved his life. You know, your loyalty has never been in question.
1: Yeah, I appreciate you saying that, man. That is, loyalty is important to me. I think certain times I've been loyal to a fault, but I don't lose sleep over that at night. But definitely writing this album, man. Speaking of loyalty, we had coming on to this new label, you know, we'd had a couple radio songs that didn't work. So these guys could have spent it, you know, the time with somebody else and it'd been made a lot more money off of it. Probably had better opportunities with it, but man, they chose to spend their time and their effort with me and helping me write this album. And man, I wanted to make it a fun process for them. I wanted to fall back in love with it. So we just threw the rules in the trash. We went back to, you know, if we were ever in a room and somebody put a line out, it was like, oh, well, we can't do that. It was like, yeah, we can.
2: Yeah,
1: we're going to.
2: Yeah, and you showed that on Cut 6. which I can't even say the title of it, but it's a great song.
3: That's the best. That's
1: the best. Also, while we were simultaneously releasing a full edited album, where that song is actually on that album called "Messed Me Up."
2: Okay.
0: Oh. I mean, at that point, yeah, I get it. But dude, just go ahead and get the full octane. If it's a Brantley, you might as well. It's all the words you've already heard before anyway.
2: I've never heard these words.
1: 100%. But I also have a wife that hasn't missed a Sunday since she was born, and three kids that I would really like to hear the album. They wouldn't be able to if that thing didn't exist. I figured they were.
0: All right, so there's a clean version. There's a clean version.
2: There's wild and mild.
0: Sins of the Father is the name of it. More of Brantley Gilbert coming up next.
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0: This is the legendary 100.1 WLAY.
1: All right, Bradley Gilbert, the album is out. It's called Sins of the Father.
2: Brantley, thank you. Thank you for doing the Real American Beer non-alcoholic version.
1: You know, Bubba doesn't drink beer anymore.
2: Alcoholic. I do drink beer. I kind of cut back on alcohol. I hardly ever drink. And usually when I have a beer with the boys, I'm drinking a non-alcoholic beer. And I love that you got behind this.
3: Let's go, bro. The Real American Zero. Dude, one of the coolest things about that to me is they were cool with doing something for veterans. So they're literally taking a dollar from every case of that sold and giving it to the USO. And they've been also really working hand in hand with that in other nonprofits. It's been a really cool home for me. Made it easier to jump on board with and it made us a partner. So like it's been a really cool deal. And man, if you're like I am, like I don't know, every now and then, you know, when the boys are getting together watching a game and you're grilling out, it's like, there ain't nothing like a good steak and a cold beer.
2: Dude. Yeah. And, you know, I love like the non-alcoholic beer is great because I can have a couple, like yeah, I can have five and I can still get behind the wheel. And, you know, you're not, you know, it's non-alcoholic.
1: Yeah, so you could gain some weight and also drink five and get behind the wheel.
2: No, but you know what I mean. I mean, it's a good thing for people, you know, and I know there's different arguments and all that kind of stuff for people going through different things in their lives. But I think it is a good alternative if you are somebody who...
1: A lot of people, man. A lot of people doing it.
2: If you're somebody... I mean, dude, I know back in my firefighter days, we would every once in a while be able to partake and have one, and you're still okay because, you know, it's non-alcoholic. It's just like drinking, you know, water.
1: Yeah, right.
3: Absolutely.
1: Real American Beer. Make sure you check that out. Also, check out the new album called Sins of the Father. Brantley Gilbert, dude, good talking to you. We'll see you back when you get into the studio. We'd love to get you back in.
3: Absolutely, boys. Love to see y'all, man. Hey, thank you guys for who you are and what you do, man. You guys are making a difference, and I appreciate y'all all always being good to me.
1: Well, thanks for making it weird. And
2: how are we making it different? What are we doing that's making a difference? Let's get into the weeds here.
1: What did we do?
3: Y'all are two of the only people that called when everything happened with Colt that were legitimately concerned and not looking for a press opportunity.
1: Yeah.
3: I could tell it was because you cared about him. And man, I was a little defensive when that whole thing happened because I had a lot of people calling me.
1: Yep.
3: And most of them wanted the story, which is, you know, I get it. It's the job, but you two are different. And I just appreciate that.
1: Thanks, man.
3: Sorry to make it weird.
1: Nah, you just always do. Larry's a big softy. I got tattoos.
3: All right, now I'm going to whip your ass.
1: There he is.
2: We're going to get Big D jumped in.
1: Brant, we love you, man. We'll holler at you later. Thanks.
3: All right, boy.
1: Bye.
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0: Our specialty is playing country's greatest hits. 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
1: I watched a comedian the other day says, if you have kids, you have more than one, you know that you have one that's smarter than the other. And I thought in my head, and it was immediate. Oh, of course, yes. Mm-hmm. I know who it is. And do you, like, for instance, do you remember when your kids did the whole, like I would say, you guys eat your hamburger. They'd be like, you're a hamburger. And you'd be like, okay, first off.
2: That one didn't make sense.
1: I'm going to punch you through the sheetrock. And also, that's a dumb joke. You're a dumb joke. Okay. And punt.
2: I was like. Yeah. My Frank went through that for a little while. I'd be like, oh, dude, fasten your seatbelt. You fasten your seatbelt. And they would. And like.
1: Yeah, that's an iteration of it. The same. It's basically the same
2: they
1: joke.
2: They just repeat whatever back at you.
1: Whatever the last thing you said is. Guys, it's hot out. You're hot out. Okay.
2: You're hot.
1: Okay.
2: That was the other one. Instead of saying hot out, they would just go, you're hot.
1: Mine didn't even. They weren't even smart enough to do that. And then the other one, who is the smart one, would go.

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1: You're dumb.
0: Notice I said his name without having. Anyway, you missed my whole joke.
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0: He already let us down.
1: Wow. Well, there you go. Super funny Shaper, everyone.
0: Hey, all right, Shaper, what you got?
2: How did the hamburger introduce his girlfriend?
0: I don't know.
2: Meet Patty. What do you call a group of musical whales?
0: I don't know.
2: An orchestra.
0: Okay, oh, that's pretty good.
1: Yeah.
2: Carson didn't laugh as much at that.
1: She's tough.
2: How does a train hear another train approaching? With its engineers.
1: Okay. And I got one more.
3: Meat Patty.
4: He's got one more.
1: Meat Patty.
2: How many skunks does it take to make a stink?
0: One.
2: Just a few. A few.
0: Just a few.
1: Yeah. Hey, Meat Patty.
3: Meat
1: Thank
3: Patty.
1: You.
3: Patty.
1: Super funny, Shaper.
0: Orchestra.
1: Thank you.
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0: country's greatest hits on 100.1 WLAY. So
1: there's an old clip of Jeopardy that is making the rounds, and it is of it's football is the category, and here I'll just play it for you.
2: Football 200.
3: Your choice, do or don't name this play in which the quarterback runs the ball and can choose to pitch it to another back.
1: Carson, do you know the answer to this?
4: No, that's only $200? That's supposed to be easy?
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2: Football 400.

0: offense and defense that cancel each other out. And they are called offsetting penalties. Let's look at the $1,000.
1: Can you do that? Oh, here we go. Just for the fun of it.
2: Let's go.
0: If you guys ring in and get this one, I will die. Who are the purple people eaters? We're going to take a break.
1: Yeah.
0: I have to talk to them. Yeah.
3: Did you get the break tough. That gave the answer?
4: You're waking up with the world famous Big D and Bubba Weekend Wake Up. 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
2: 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You know this
0: heart of mine just can't be bought. 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
1: Stella Lefty in the studio with us. What's up, girl? Good to see you.
2: Good to see you.
3: Yeah. Stella and I are now, we were breaking bread, sort of. She was having a bagel, and then now we're splitting some M&Ms.
2: I offered you the bagel, though.
3: When is the last time you ate? Because you've done nothing but eat since you walked in here.
2: Are they not feeding you? No, the bagel was the first thing I've had today, actually. And I offered to share it with you, so that, you know.
3: Shit. I said, normally people come in with food and they share it, and she's like, you want a bite? And I'm like, no, I'm good. I appreciate it.
1: You know. Hey, let's just get the elephant in the room. You don't have any face tattoos.
2: No.
3: Do you expect to make it in this business?
2: You don't either.
1: I've been thinking about it. So how does Boston come about? How does it, like, are you, it just like, because it exploded. The song is everywhere on TikTok and social media everywhere.
2: It's so crazy. I mean, that song, I wrote it when I was in Nashville. I was on a writing trip and I was about to go on a date with my now boyfriend. And I had like 15 minutes or whatever before he was picking me up. And I just sat, I was sitting at the piano because I was like, I haven't written anything all day and I'm here to write. Like, I live in LA. So I was like, I need to be productive. Mm-hmm. And I wrote the chorus to that song. I wrote the chorus to Boston. And then I posted it on like my alternate TikTok account. And I wasn't even thinking anything about the song. I didn't even think that it was actually like good.
1: What do you mean alternate TikTok account?
3: It's her.
2: I have my secret account.
1: You get a burner phone.
2: No, I don't have a burner phone, but like my
3: it's
2: like
3: the one
2: secret
3: for just
2: account.
3: Your friends?
2: No, it's not for just my friends. Like, it's a public account. It's just like nobody where knows I think it's less about it. You know what I mean? I have like my.
3: No. What are you talking about? How do you think less about an account than...
2: I don't know. It just, there's less... Like, I've posted a bunch of covers on there in the past. Like, that's where... You know, I don't know. I just have two accounts.
3: It's not the official one.
2: It's not the official one.
3: Okay.
2: But they both serve the exact same purpose.
1: What's the other account?
2: Stella Lefty Covers.
1: So it's a Stella Lefty Covers.
2: Yeah.
1: And that's the one no one knows about.
2: But they, I guess people do know about it. Like, people know about it, but it just, for some reason, feels like... I can just post anything on there and feel. Do you know what I mean?
1: Yeah, because you want. Yeah, you want everything to be right and perfect.
3: You got
1: and,
3: your freedom and, you on get, one.
2: Yes. I'm telling you, the public face
3: and the private face.
1: But people want to see that one. They would rather that. They want to see the real you.
2: They probably like that one better. But I do try to post like the same kind of stuff. Now they're both like, you know.
4: Yeah, similar. You want real covers because it was Stella Lefty Covers.
2: Right.
4: It's not like you had a fake name.
2: No,
4: on it.
2: Exactly. It wasn't like Pickle Lover 100.
1: That's so weird. We were just talking.
4: We were just talking about pickles.
1: What's your favorite pickle?
2: My favorite pickle?
1: Yeah.
2: I don't know. I don't actually really love pickles so much.
1: Oh, you just said
3: spicy.
1: It.
3: Spicy.
1: Oh,
2: but I'll eat the pickle. Well, I don't know what are the different. Like,
3: they've got hot. They've got kosher. They've got dill. They've got gherkins.
1: Bread and butter.
3: You got,
1: oh.

0: like your gherkins. I do like a good gherkins.
1: The little gherkins with the little nibs on them.
0: Yeah, they're kind of prickly or whatever.
1: Yeah, not prickly, but bumpy. They're bumpy.
2: You know when the pickle is like really tiny and you can't see like the, you know what I mean? When they're like this big.
1: Yeah, the gherkin.
2: I don't love those.
1: Oh, that's
2: but I like a big, you know,
3: a spear.
0: Okay, what are we talking about? I feel like we're getting off subject here. I don't get. It's getting weird. All right,
1: music.
0: Solid Lefties with us. We're not talking pickles anymore. We're talking music on the way. Hang on.
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2: Stella Lefty is joining us. Stella is her real first name. Lefty is not her last name. It's like, what is
3: How
2: it?
3: Do you know?
2: It's like Lefty.
3: That's exactly what it is.
2: Yeah, I would go with Lefty as well.
3: That's what it is.
2: The EP is called Is This Heaven? And the song that everyone seems to be...

0: Boston, Stella Lefty. It's from the EP Is This Heaven, which is a nod to Field of Dreams.
1: A nod to Field of Dreams. Yes. Yeah. You know. Is This Heaven? No, it's Iowa.
0: Yeah. All right.
2: Is that the plan?
1: Yeah, that's the plan.
0: Are you a big baseball fan?
1: I'm a huge... Well, Field of Dreams is my favorite movie of all time. Oh, but yeah, I'm a baseball fan. I'm a Cubs fan. I'm from Chicago.
3: What's your favorite scene in Field of Dreams?
1: My favorite scene?
3: Yeah.
1: My favorite scene in Field of Dreams is when they are driving and they are like...
0: In the van?
1: Yes. Yeah. And they pick up... What was it? I mean, it was Shoeless Joe Jackson, but...
0: They pick up...
1: It was Midnight Dream. It was Midnight...
0: Doc. They pick up Doc.
1: They pick up Doc.
0: Yes. Yeah. A young Doc.
1: Yeah. But wasn't it... Didn't he say, my name is Archie? His name is Archie.
0: Yes.
1: So they pick him up, and then and I'm like, that moment, like, really, I'm just like, it really hits me.
3: My favorite moment is when Doc steps off the field.
1: I know, to go save her. And she falls, the corn dog. I know.
0: Oh, my God.
1: Everything about that movie, to me, like, is just, I could watch that movie every day of my whole life. Yeah. Like, I truly.
0: Oh, it gives me a headache because I start crying. You need to get that.
1: I don't cry at that movie, to be honest.
0: I'm sorry.
3: Well, that's, what did you say? It's a boy tier movie.
1: I don't.
0: No, it's not.
1: I don't. I mean, it makes me feel nothing. Like,
0: get
1: no
0: out
1: other.
0: Of, just get out of here.
1: Okay.
0: Don't cry Stella, at Field of Dreams.
3: Stella Lefty is our guest. What? Hang on. We're going to discuss more of this in a moment.
0: Animal.
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1: Stella Lefty is joining us. Of course, you know the song Boston, and the EP is called What's Going On Over There?
2: We're talking about which movie she does cry at, because Stella has revealed she does not cry at Field of Dreams, and Dee thinks you might not be human.
1: Oh, yeah.
2: Marley and Me? Is that the dog movie?
3: Honestly, that, okay, the thing is, Field of Dreams makes me incredibly emotional. And I'm sure I used to cry, but I've seen it so many times that I don't cry anymore watching it.
1: I get that, yep.
3: Like, I truly watch that movie all the time.
1: Yeah.
3: But any movie where a dog dies or something happens to, like, that is just, I'm a puddle.
4: You do know about doesthedogdie.com?
3: No.
4: It's a website that you can go and enter any movie.
2: Or TV show as well.
3: To see if the dog dies.
2: Yeah, and it'll tell you the scene.
3: That's incredible.
2: It'll tell you where you can skip. Because I use it a lot, because a lot of horror movies stuff will kill off a dog.
4: This is where you go to get your popcorn. You know, if you know this is coming up. You know,
3: I like that.
4: The 53rd minute, you need to step out. Because you don't want to see that.
3: Can't see it.
4: No.
1: Hey, do you also know about the website? Hey, Carson, what's the one with the set list?
2: Oh, setlist.fm.
1: Do you know what that is?
3: Where they show you the set list of like a show?
1: Of any show that you're going to go to.
3: No, I don't know. And I think I've heard of that maybe.
2: Yeah, because I Google a set list for every show to find out where I can go get beer. So
3: you're like, what songs do I not want to hear?
2: It's a ballad. It's going to slow down.
3: I'm done.
1: Yeah.
4: Like, I'm looking at you.

0: whenever you played the Academy in Dublin, you started with Thinking About You, Why Wouldn't We, Good at Leaving, Right Kind of Wrong, Kiss Me, Seneca, goes on and on and on. It's got your entire set list, and you closed that night with Boston.
1: I did, in fact.
2: Yeah, yeah.
1: I did.
2: And it says right here, your cell number is...
1: my social security number's on there.
2: Do you know what your social security number is?
1: No.
0: Really?
1: I know where I can find it. But it's in like a text on my phone. So I guess if someone steals my phone, they can get my social security.
2: Do you even know what the last four digits of your social are?
1: No.
2: Oh, wow.
1: Wow. What are yours?
2: You really don't know your whole social security.
1: The thing is, anytime I've ever needed it, like I go into my phone and I look for it.
2: Okay.
1: That's like I can always access it.
0: I'm like that with my license plate. Like I've got a picture of my license plate. Yeah. So
1: you can always go in and
0: you just search license plate.
3: That's
0: why
3: I got a personalized plate, because it was so much easier for me to remember I had to park.
1: Right, because you pick your.
2: Yeah. All right. Anything else that you want us to talk about?
1: Besides my social security number?
2: Or that?
1: I want to know your social security number.
0: It has an 8 in it.
2: It has an 8, and that's all I can tell you. New music, you're touring, you're doing all that stuff.
1: Oh, yes, I'm doing all that. I have an album coming out really soon, but I can't tell you when.
2: Okay, cool.
1: But that's really soon.
0: Do you know when?
2: That's a great conversation.
1: I do know when. Yeah. Okay. Yes.
2: Cool. That was fun. I like that. Just kind of tease and go, I got some stuff, but I can't buy. You can check out Stella Lefty. She has two TikTok accounts is what we found. One is Stella Lefty, one is Stella Lefty Covers. On the covers, one is the one where she does all the things that are, I don't know, not as professional maybe.
1: Yeah, they're more loosey-goosey. It's loose.
2: Loosey-goosey.
1: It's loose.
2: All right.
0: And when are you going to Australia?
1: In October.
0: Okay. Mm-hmm. So if you happen to find yourself in October in Australia... Stella will be there.
1: Come hang. If you happen to be in Australia. Sure.
2: Absolutely.
0: As one does.
2: All right. Next time we see you, I expect you to memorize your Social Security.
1: Okay. I'll tell you what it is after this.
0: And
1: okay.
0: Don't forget the Philadelphia cream cheese.
1: I'll bring that for
0: cheesecake,
1: you.
0: Cheesecake. No-bake cheesecake.
2: Mm-hmm. Oh, was that a conversation you all had in the green room?
0: Yeah.
2: I'm sure, glad you came here.
1: Yes, and I was like, are you from Philadelphia? And he's like, no, I just know about food.
2: The one and only Stella Lefty. Yay!
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4: The voice you don't hear a lot on the show, but it's Garrett. He does all the social media and records video stuff. He's an artist and...
5: An amazing artist.
4: And has kind of a monotone, drone-y voice.
5: He's also a twin, identical twin.
4: So here he is.
6: Thank you, I think. I saw this trend on social media. Apparently, it's impossible. If you let all of the air out of your body, it's impossible to scream.
5: Yeah, that's exactly right. You can't scream unless
4: can you
5: have
4: even
5: air
4: talk?
5: Moving. No, you can't do anything.
7: Yeah, that makes sense.
6: Try
5: if
6: it.
5: You have no, you can't do it.
7: I can't tell if there's air left. I don't know what I'm doing.
5: No, I breathed.
7: That's the thing. You breathe. This break started so much more sinister that, like, oh, the air is out of your body. I'm like, who's suffocating me? And no, it's like, now we're all just, hey.

0: Coming up next hour, we're going to hold our breath. Who can hold the breath the longest? Oh, it comes out with a weird noise.
1: I tried to push it out. Hey. I had no air to laugh.
0: Hey, y'all, look in traffic. 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
1: Well, I saw this video and it really made me...
2: What?
1: You know, if you're a parent, I think we've all been through this. Poor girl, they're out camping. She's got one on her hip. She's trying to eat. She's got another.

0: their kid over there screaming his head off. Wow, what was that? That was crazy timing.
1: It was amazing.
0: Was that your text message?
2: Yeah, it was.
0: Bubba's text message sounds like R2-D2 screaming. Was this kind of what that really fits? We'll listen
1: You're
0: to this.
1: You're going to miss this. You're going to want this back. You're going to wish these had it gone so fast. These are the good times. So take a good look around. You may not know this now, but you're gonna miss this.
0: To all the parents out there, hang in there.
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0: W-L-A-Y. Mark, along with you on your Saturday. Hope y'all are having a fun one. Yeah, up to about 90 degrees today. There was Miranda Lambert there, Gunpowder and Lead. Let's keep the long country music, 80s, 90s style set going on here with Colin Ray, Little Red Rodeo on WLAY. I hope you're all having a great weekend.
1: 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Looks like to me you're feeling kind of crowded. 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

Gone, gone, gone. 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Hey, coming up next week, Monday through Friday, it's Rick Hall and the Swampers. You do not want to miss that. And spread the word on that Mark's Muscle Shoals Music Spotlight. Hey, coming up, I'm seeing Diamond Rio in your very immediate future, George Strait, Jason Aldean, and Tim McGraw to kick off that big, long 80s, 90s superset next here on 100.1 FM. 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

From the 1980 Urban Cowboy soundtrack, Mickey Gilley, Stand By Me. I actually visited Gilley's down there about 1980 or so when all that was going on. I actually rode the bull, too. Should have had some chaps on. I got chapped up pretty good. Here's Dwight Yoakam, WLAY-FM. Hope you're having a great Saturday.

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0: 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Hey, I want to tell you about one of the coolest websites on the planet. You're going to dig it. It's theshoalsnow.com. You go on there, you're going to find the events around the area laid out so pretty and so well there. Yes, indeed. Visually, aesthetically pleasing, I'll say. Yeah, indeed. All the music events going on around the area. And the buy one, get one free page is the probably the most popular part of theshoalsnow.com, because you can click onto that, shop our deals. 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Hey, man, we got a great superset of 80s, 90s country coming at you. Got Don Williams in there, David Lee Murphy. My goodness. So let's let David Lee start things off next with Party Crowd. WLAY, country's greatest hits. Thanks for letting us be a part of your weekend.
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0: Yeah, yeah, I wouldn't have missed it for the world. Ronnie Millsap, you know, Shoal's sister Marie Louie spent 25-plus years on the road with Ronnie. I've got to get her on soon and tell some of those stories in our Muscle Shoals Music Spotlight. You hear me, Marie? Yep, I'm coming for you. We're going to do that soon. Chris Ledoux now with a little help from the Garth Man on WLAY 100.1 Country's Greatest Hits 80s, 90s style.
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0: W-L-A-Y. I hope you're having a great Saturday. Mark Normore here with you. And I want to tell you about our day part talent during the week, man. We've got 5 a.m. to 10 a.m. Big D and Bubba with Miss Carson. Of course, the yin to their yang. Yeah, indeed. The positive to their negative. Got to have that rolling. And then in the afternoon, it's yours truly, Mark Normore, 3 until 7 with the Muscle Shoals Music Spotlight in the 5 o'clock hour. And that's spotlighting Muscle Shoals music all the way from the beginnings up until now. So it's a really fun feature, and we appreciate y'all digging on that out there. And then we've got a new dude on. It's a buddy of mine. He's not new around here in the Shoals. New on the radio, though, 7 until midnight. It's Big Papa Michael Shane Wright, and he does those. He's famous for the 7-song supersets of 80s and 90s country and doing your requests. So listen to Big Papa in the evening, 7 till midnight. Speaking of those supersets, hey, we got pretty much of a superset coming at you next with Brad Paisley involved, Blake Shelton, Willie Nelson, and Lone Star cranks it up to kick it off next on WLAY Country's greatest hit. 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

WLAY, Mark Normore here. I remember meeting Blake Shelton in Nashville before he got his record deal. Big, tall dude. I was tall, too. I think he's taller than me. Walking down the hall and had a big old mullet. Looked like a Billy Ray Cyrus mullet. Well, he cut it since then, and what a career he's had. Here's one of his big hits, Some Beach, on WLAY Country's Greatest Hits.

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Yeah, it's Swamper Summer in the 5 o'clock hour weekdays. We've got Rick Hall and the Swampers all week long. Great interview from those guys. Next week, spread the word, 5 p.m. hour on your drive home. Here's Shania Twain for your Saturday shopping, eating, chilling at home, whatever you're doing. Hope you're feeling good and having a good time with WLAY.

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1: WLAY, the classic here on 2nd Street. We are under the Singing River Media Group banner here under the umbrella. What a great staff here. Mike Self doing such a great job as always over the years. And I've worked with Mike a couple of times before. None better than the Self family and brother Mike Self. And like I say, WLAY, the headliner station here. But we've got some little sisters, and I want to do a shout out to one of our little country sisters and sister stations, The Bull 94.9. They are just a couple of doors down from me, and I want you to check them out too. Plus, through August 14th, they've got a little contest going on over there on the air, 94.9 FM, The Bull, and also on their social pages where you could win some Parker McCollum tickets. So check out our little sister, 94.9, The Bull. Well, back to WLAY land, 100.1 FM with Mr. Mark Normore here. We've got David Allen Coe on the way. George Jones, what a set, man. Colin Ray's in there too. And Mark Chestnut to kick it off next here on Country's Greatest Hits, WLAY.
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He said, "This is where you get off, boy, 'cause I'm going back to Alabama." 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

0: 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You know, we came up together. Bobby Tomberlin, well, we came up around the Shoals area writing songs. Bobby Tomberlin and Stephen Del Jones, big number one record there they had with Diamond Rio, One More Day. Wow. And Bobby also worked here on the air, too, right before he went to Nashville as Bobby T. Y'all might remember him. And we got to get him back in here to talk to us soon. We had Stephen Del Jones recently for our Muscle Shoals Music Spotlight, 5 o'clock drive in the evenings. And we'll get Bobby on for y'all really soon. Hey, we got the Garth Man on the way. Easton Corbin, what about that? Zach Brown and Miss Lori Morgan to fire things off next. Long 80s, 90s superset of country for you and your Saturday for Mark and the crew here at 100.1 FM. 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
1: 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And I am so proud to be a part of Storytime with Mark. 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

You gotta love this song. Well, you gotta love just about everything from Easton Corbin. A little more country than that. He has kind of that George Strait flair to him, don't he? Yeah, indeed. That's probably what helped him catapult to the top. WLAY Country's greatest hits.

0: 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They're open Tuesday through Saturday for great tours over there. 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Also, Fame, they do tours in the morning and afternoon on Mondays through Fridays, and they do some Saturday tours too. So check them out, 3810801. And, of course, the Alabama Music Hall of Fame. You cannot miss that Tuesday through Saturday. They're open 381-4417. And, of course, Tanya Holly, Cypress Moon. It's Muscle Shoals Sound number 2, where Bob Dylan recorded, Julian Lennon, George Michael, and so many more. 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Hey, man, we got Gary Allen on the way, big, mighty Merle Haggard. That sounded good, isn't it? And our headliner for our Spirit of Freedom this year. He did such a great job. Mark Wills next here on 100.1 FM, WLAY Country's Greatest Hits.
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Country's greatest hits, WLAY, the classic on 2nd Street in Muscle Shoals. 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Big

0: 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And I am proud to have produced a new single, y'all, on Taylor Grace. Y'all know her. She's a great, killer artist here locally. And we've been friends for a long time. Written probably 120 songs, 113 songs, I believe, is what she said. That was our 113th. Lucky 113 there. But anyway, it's called I Need Ya, Amnesia. And you can go pre-save that on Spotify and Amazon and Apple Music. I Need Ya, Amnesia, Taylor Grace. And the big release party, we want y'all to join us this coming Friday night at Gunrunner in Florence. Big celebration with the release of her single. I produced it, and Taylor and I co-wrote it. It's called I Need Ya, Amnesia. And like I say, pre-save now, but on Friday, you'll be able to go and download and buy that and stream it wherever you get your digital music. I'm really proud of it. I can't wait for y'all to hear it. We'll be playing it here on WLAY, and especially our little sister station, The Bull 94.9, and also some on our sister station across the hall, My 101.5. All right, we got some killer music here. I'm seeing Kip Moore and Joe Diffie. And Toby Keith's going to kick off the long 80s, 90s superset next for your Saturday from Mark and the crew here at WLAY-FM. Hey, y'all, it's Mr. Mark, and I would sure love for y'all to tune in to Storytime with Mark on the WLAY social media pages. 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

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It's coming real, real soon. I'm digging that, aren't you? I love football season. Here's Summertime Blues. Alan Jackson, 100.1.

0: 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I'm telling you what, you know, I'm hungry right now. It makes me hungry just looking at it. 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We get a lot. You can imagine we get a lot of response on it. And we get the restaurants coming on and off of there. 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
1: 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Y'all have a fun, wonderful, and blessed weekend. 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

0: 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Coming up on Monday, we're excited. We're going to be hanging out with Little Big Town.
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0: The story of the Muscle Shoals Sound has never been told like this. Experience In the Water, a powerful retrospective exhibit at the Tennessee Valley Museum of Art, running now through August 1st. 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The museum is open Tuesday through Friday from 9 to 5 and Saturdays from 10 till 5. 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

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Yeah!

Jesse Lawrence is in our spotlight this weekend as he celebrates 35 years in country music. And on top of that, an incredible anniversary tour. We've got 15 of his classic tracks on the show this weekend. Let's get right to them.

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0: 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And we've got more music from our spotlight star, Tracy Lawrence, who is not known for suggestive lyrics or offensive material, but the song we will play next did have one passage that a few radio stations in the Bible Belt just could not stomach. And you can't really blame Tracy when it was his grandpa that was putting those ideas into his impressionable young mind.
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0: described by most as a major international crossover hit that was huge in Australia, the Netherlands, New Zealand, Canada, and the good old U.S. of A. It's Eddie Rabbit, Driving My Life Away, the original country gold with Rowdy Yates and you.
1: Hey, I would like to put a request in. 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

0: I'm really looking forward to it. David Ball on the original Country Gold. Rowdy Yates getting back to the phone at 855-697-6939 in a couple. And yes, in October, we are heading back to Barbourville, Kentucky, and the Daniel Boone Festival. And we're still waiting for their entertainment lineup for 2026 to be revealed. But, you know, in the past, it has been chock full of our kind of country singers. Lori Morgan, T. Graham Brown, Ronnie McDowell, to name a few. And I'm sure this year will not disappoint. We will see you there with KD Country. I cannot wait.
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